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welcome you all to Akashwani FM Jongpi on 103.6 megahertz and friends a very warm welcome also to all the programs that we have in store for you throughout the day today the 15th of June 2026 In a short while, that is at 6 o'clock, we will relay Akashvani Delhi for the news in Hindi, to be followed by the news in English at 6:05. So please stay tuned.

0: This is Akashvani. The news read by Sarabjit Kaur. Prime Minister Narendra Modi will hold talks with his Slovak counterpart Robert Fico in Bratislava, the capital of Slovakia, today. He will also meet Slovak President Peter Pellegrini. Prime Minister Modi arrived in Bratislava last night on a two-day official visit to Slovakia after completing the first leg of his visit to Nice in France. Mr. Modi said that this visit provides an opportunity to deepen India-Slovakia relations and explore new avenues of cooperation between the two countries. In a social media post, Mr. Modi also said that he's looking forward to productive meetings with Slovakia's President Peter Pellegrini and Prime Minister Robert Fico. This is the first ever visit by an Indian Prime Minister to Slovakia since its independence in 1993. The visit by Mr. Modi follows President Draupadi Murmu's state visit to Slovakia in April last year and Slovak President Peter Pellegrini's visit to India for the AI Impact Summit in February this year. The visit reaffirms India's commitment towards strengthening its bilateral relationship with Slovakia in various sectors, including trade, investment, automobile and railway manufacturing. Our correspondent reports that upon his arrival in Bratislava, Mr. Modi was given a warm welcome and accorded a traditional Slovak hospitality.
1: Prime Minister Narendra Modi was received by Slovak Foreign Minister Juraj Blanar upon his arrival.

0: in Bratislava last night. Members of the Indian diaspora gathered in Bratislava welcomed him with slogans upon his arrival. Slovak musicians of the Luknisa ensemble performed Vande Mataram on the Prime Minister's arrival. Sri Narendra Modi will be accorded a ceremonial welcome today in Bratislava. Mithi M. Palluruthi, Akashvani News from Bratislava.
1: The Ministry of External Affairs conducted a special briefing in Nice on the outcomes of Prime Minister Narendra Modi's visit to France and his discussions with French President Emmanuel Macron. Foreign Secretary Vikram Misri described the India-France Innovation Roadmap 2030 as a key outcome of the visit. Aimed at deepening collaboration in critical and emerging technologies, artificial intelligence, startups, research and academic exchanges, he highlighted the creation of a joint India-France AI working group on AI governance and the establishment of a National Centre of Excellence for Skilling in Aeronautics and Allied Sectors at NSTI Kanpur. The 52nd G7 summit will begin at Evian in France today. The three-day event are being attended by G7 members, Canada, France, Germany, Italy, Japan, the UK, US and European Union. Prime Minister Narendra Modi will participate in the outreach session tomorrow. His participation in the G7 summit underscores India's important role in global geopolitics. Commercial flight services from the Noida International Airport, located at Jewar in Gautam Budh Nagar of Uttar Pradesh, will begin this morning. The first flight from Indigo Airlines will depart from Lucknow at 7.05 a.m. and is scheduled to arrive at the Noida International Airport at 8.05 a.m. Following this, the first regular commercial flight from Noida to Bengaluru will also commence operations. The first flight from Jewar Airport to Lucknow will take off at 8 a.m. The National Testing Agency, NTA, has released the admit cards for the NEET undergraduate re-examination for admission to undergraduate medical education. Candidates can download their admit cards from NTA's official website, neet.nta.nic.in. The re-examination is scheduled to be held on 21st of this month from 2 p.m. to 5:15 p.m. The Criminal Investigation Department interrogated Trinamool Congress MP Abhishek Banerjee for over 9 hours for his alleged involvement in the signature forgery case of party MLAs. According to sources, the agency interrogated yesterday Trinamool Congress MLA Kunal Ghosh and Abhishek Banerjee face-to-face at Bhavani Bhavan. And that is the end of this news bulletin.
2: Hadin gituki khubor ne Delhi nilawan phai biang shaka akashvani fm jongpi bar ka parmata klada mjeula la shipor minute ka por klabyang min stang noi ka program ka bening kong e kata ka program jongki jingra yaro but ki jingrai aingo ka program ka bengi khot music for the soul ngai ka blaze step basuk ba kmeni pi baro bar nga priang song bhai pi baro shaka ne ka program. It's 10 minutes past 6 by our studio clock, my dear friends. So we're back to Akashvani FM Jongpi. And it's time for us to start our very first program of the day, a program of devotional songs, a program that we call Music for the Soul. I wish you all a very good morning and I welcome you all to this program.

0: God is good. And all the time. God is good.
1: God is good.
0: And all the time.
1: God is good.

And listeners, with that song by Christy Knockers called Jesus Rock of Ages, it's time for me to wind up this program, Music for the Soul, this morning. It's 7 o'clock exactly, so we're going to start another program, and that is Music on the Go. This is Akash Vani FM Jongpi on 103.6 MHz. Palot ng sab ka po klabi ang mga pinkut na ikan ka program Music for the Soul menta ka step ka program jang gijing rai yaro bat gijing rai ayngo bat ini sedang ikawi pat ka program kata ka program Music on the Go kini gede ka Akash Vani FM Jongpi how she's pa live 100 MHz.

0: A very good morning, dear friends, and I welcome you all to Music on the Go. Yes, we have just started this program with that beautiful song by Elton John called Blessed. And I hope you all feel blessed waking up this morning. And before we listen to the next track in this program this morning, Charles Dickens once said, "The most important thing in life is to stop saying I wish and start saying I will. Consider nothing impossible, then treat possibilities as probabilities." Once again, the most important thing in life is to stop saying I wish and start saying I will. Consider nothing impossible, then treat possibilities as probabilities. Beautiful quote there by Charles Dickens. All right, so here's the next track, my dear friends. This is a song called Holler by the Spice Girls. Once again, I wish you all a very good morning and I welcome you all to Music on the Go. Palok nong sab ko po ang ladap niyo lala andri minin. Ngila sedang ikinig ka program Music on the Go. But ladap pinang supli ki radio ki jumping ay ko bilay step besok ba kumani pi baro. Pag ang sabay pi baro siya kanika program.
1: I wanna make you holler.

Well, it's 7:30 by our studio clock, my friends, and just now you have been listening to a song called I Told You So by Keith Urban. And I have another thought to share with you guys this morning. This one says, when you doubt, your mind finds excuses. When you believe, it finds ways to make it happen. One more time. When you doubt, your mind finds excuses. When you believe, it finds ways to make it happen. So it's all in your mind, my dear friends. All right. So once again, I wish you all a very good morning and I welcome you all to Music on the Go. Let's listen to Mr. Big right now. This is called Just Take My Heart.

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Well friends, at 7:50 we will relay akashvani shilong for the news in Kasi, so please stay tuned. We will be back with this program, Music on the Go, at 8:40. So please stay tuned.

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0: In a social media post, Mr. Modi also said that he is looking forward to productive meetings with Slovakia's President Peter Pellegrini and Prime Minister Robert Fico. This is the first ever visit by an Indian Prime Minister to Slovakia since its independence in 1993. The visit by Mr. Modi follows President Draupadi Murmu's state visit to Slovakia in April last year and Slovak President Peter Pellegrini's visit to India for the AI Impact Summit in February this year. The visit reaffirms India's commitment towards strengthening its bilateral relationship with Slovakia in various sectors, including trade, investment, and automobile and railway manufacturing. Our correspondent reports that upon his arrival in Bratislava, Mr. Modi was given a warm welcome and accorded a traditional Slovak hospitality.
1: Prime Minister Narendra Modi was received by Slovak Foreign Minister Jure Blanar upon his arrival in Bratislava last night. Members of the Indian diaspora gathered in Bratislava welcomed him with slogans upon his arrival. Slovak musicians of the Luknisa ensemble performed Vande Mataram on the Prime Minister's arrival. Sri Narendra Modi will be accorded a ceremonial welcome today in Bratislava. Midhi M. Palluruthi, Akashvani News from Bratislava.
0: The 52nd G7 summit will begin at Avignon in France today. The three-day event is being attended by G7 members, Canada, France, Germany, Italy, Japan, UK, US and European Union. In addition to the members, France has invited India, Brazil, Egypt, Kenya, South Korea, Qatar, Saudi Arabia, Syria, Ukraine and UAE as outreach partner countries. This will be the 13th time that India will participate in the G7 summit as a partner country. Prime Minister Narendra Modi will participate in outreach sessions tomorrow. His participation in the G7 summit underscores India's important role in global geopolitics. India is important for the G7 as a premier economic powerhouse, a diplomatic bridge to the developing world, and a strategic anchor in the Indo-Pacific. A report from our correspondent.
2: As the summit gets underway, reducing global imbalances has emerged as the central priority of the host nation's G7 presidency. According to the official summit framework, leaders will deliberate on geopolitical challenges, international peace and security, balanced economic growth and key global crises during the closed-door sessions beginning today. Prime Minister Narendra Modi will participate in the outreach sessions tomorrow. India's participation in the summit will provide an opportunity to highlight the priorities and concerns of the Global South while contributing to deliberations on key global issues. Ankit Kumar, Akashvani News, Avignon, France.
0: This is Akashvani giving you the news. For quick news updates round the clock, follow us on our X handle at AIR News Alerts. And for details of stories and more, log on to our website www.newsonair.gov.in and download News on AIR app. Commercial flight services from the Noida International Airport, located at Jewar in Gautam Buddha Nagar of Uttar Pradesh, began this morning. Our correspondent has filed this report.
3: Built in Jewar along the Yamuna Expressway Industrial Development Authority region, the airport was inaugurated by Prime Minister Narendra Modi on March 28 this year. The land acquisition for the airport spans around 1,334 hectares, which is nearly 3,300 acres. The airport, which has been developed as a major aviation hub, will have initial passenger handling capacity of 1.2 crore travelers in its first phase. In the future, it is expected to become a global aviation hub with the capacity of 22.5 crore passengers. In its final phase, the airport will have 5 runways, placing it among the largest airports in the world. Sushil Chandra Tiwari, Akashvani News, Lucknow.
0: India has undergone a remarkable transformation driven by the principles of Sabka Saath, Sabka Vikas, Sabka Vishwas and Sabka Prayas under the visionary leadership of Prime Minister Narendra Modi in the last 12 years. During this period, the Modi government carried out many flagship initiatives for the welfare and empowerment of the poor, farmers, women and youth. Akashvani News brings you a special feature, 12 Saal, Vishwas Ke, Vikas Ke, Jan Kalyan Ke. Today, we focus on the steps taken by the government for building modern infrastructure with the vision of making India Viksit Bharat by 2047.
4: A strong and modern nation is built on the foundations of world-class

0: infrastructure. Over the past 12 years, India has embarked on an unprecedented journey of transformation, making infrastructure-led development the cornerstone of its growth story. This commitment is reflected in a six-fold increase in government expenditure on infrastructure, rising from 2 lakh crore rupees in 2014-15 to 12.2 lakh crore rupees in the current financial year. India's metro rail network has expanded nearly fivefold from 248 kilometers to 1100 kilometers today, making cities more connected, efficient, and commuter-friendly. Talking to Akashvani News, a Delhi resident, Alisha, who commutes with Delhi Metro daily, has shared her experience.
1: Metro to hamari lifeline ban chuki hai.
2: Metro has really become our lifeline. I have to go to Gurugram every day for my office, for which I use the metro. Traveling in the metro is convenient and comfortable. But along with that, the good thing is that it is completely safe. Because of its being safe, my family and I remain worry-free.
0: India today has the world's second largest road network. The national highway network has expanded from over 91,000 kilometers in 2014 to over 1,46,000 kilometers in 2026. Budgetary support for Indian Railways has increased nearly 9 times, from 32,000 crore rupees in 2014-15 to 2.78 lakh crore rupees now. This investment has powered modernization and improved passenger experience across the network. A symbol of this new era is the Vande Bharat train, with 162 services now operational, it reducing travel time up to 45%. Talking to Akashvani News, a frequent traveler of Vande Bharat from Lucknow, Pooja said that the train is comfortable and it saves a lot of time.
3: Traveling in the Vande Bharat train brings immense joy. Ever since the Vande Bharat train services started, we mostly travel by it. It is an absolutely excellent train, and the best part about it is that it saves a lot of time during the journey and the seats are very comfortable.
0: Together, these achievements are creating a faster, more connected, and more prosperous India, laying the foundation for a Viksit Bharat by 2047. Saklain Akhtar for Akashvani News, Delhi.
4: The National Testing Agency, NTA, has released the admit cards for the NEET UG re-examination for admission to undergraduate medical education. Candidates can download their admit cards from NTA's official website, neet.nta.nic.in. The re-examination is scheduled to be held on 21st of this month from 2 p.m. to 5:15 p.m. NTA has advised the candidates that they should verify their bank account details for refund before downloading the admit card. The 19th Mumbai International Film Festival will begin today. The formal opening ceremony will be held at Mumbai's Ravindranath Mandir in the evening, whereas the screenings of films will begin from the morning. This year, the competition section comprises 144 films, including 52 international and 92 national entries, representing filmmakers from 13 countries, whereas the non-competition section will feature a total of 202 films, including 106 international titles and 96 national films from 46 participating countries. On to sports. In ICC Women's T20 World Cup opener, India defeated Pakistan by 64 runs in Group A match at Edgbaston in Birmingham last night. India set a target of 171 runs for arch rivals Pakistan. In reply, Pakistan were all out for 106 runs in 17 overs. Opting to bat, India posted 170 for 6 in their allotted 20 overs. Smriti Mandhana was the highest run scorer with 68 runs in 44 deliveries. Deepti Sharma was adjudged player of the match. And now for a look at today's newspapers, it's over to Sarabjit Kaur.
5: Thank you, Shagun. The Pioneer headlines: Modi, Macron advance India-France strategic relations. Leaders discuss strengthening people-to-people linkages alongside advancements to science, space, fintech and infrastructure. While the Asian Age headlines: India-France agree to double trade to $32 billion, 13 outcomes. 20 TMC rebels split in Lok Sabha, merge with regional outfit, reports the Tribune. Indian-flagged sailing vessel sinks off Oman, crew rescued, informs the Hindu. The Financial Express, in its editorial piece titled Access Denied, writes that the decision by US authorities to restrict foreign access to Anthropic's latest AI models might

0: Horse 5 and Fable 5 may appear at first glance to concern a single company and a limited set of users. For India, the episode is a reminder that access to frontier technology cannot be taken for granted. Countries that wish to shape their digital future will increasingly need the capability to build, adapt, and sustain critical technologies at home. And finally, cross-control-dribble-goal, fans tweak work schedules, body clock to watch World Cup football magic. In its opening weekend, the FIFA World Cup has begun capturing the imagination of Indian fans and viewers, juggling work, family commitments, obligations for the games, beginning after midnight and ending at dawn, sometimes even well into mornings, prompting Indian fans to step into a portal, choosing to live by another continent's clock, reads a story in the Times of India. And with that, it's back to you, Shagun.
1: Thank you, Sarabjit. And now, before we end the bulletin, the headlines once again. US and Iran reach agreement to end military operations, open Strait of Hormuz, and lift US naval blockade of Iranian ports. Prime Minister Narendra Modi to hold talks with his Slovak counterpart Robert Fico in Bratislava today. 52nd G7 summit to begin today at Avignon in France. Prime Minister Modi to participate in outreach sessions tomorrow. Noida International Airport in Jewar begins commercial flight operations. National Testing Agency releases admit cards for NEET UG 2026 re-exam to be held on 21st of this month. And in cricket, India beat Pakistan by 64 runs in their ICC Women's T20 World Cup opener at Edgbaston in Birmingham. And with that, we end the morning news. Have a nice day.

This is Akash Vanishalong, the Northeast News Bulletin, read by Wa'i Deilang Pariyat. First, we take a look at the headlines. Northeast India Infrastructure Summit and Exhibition 2026 to be inaugurated by Union Road Transport and Highways Minister Nitin Gadkari in Shillong today. Tripura Chief Minister Dr. Manik Saha says improved healthcare services in the state have reduced patient referrals by 80%. And Nagaland Governor Nandkishore Yadav urges citizens to pledge to donate blood on World Blood Donor Day. And now the news and details. The Northeast India Infrastructure Summit and Exhibition 2026 will be inaugurated by Union Road Transport and Highways Minister Nitin Gadkari in Shillong today. The event will be attended by Conrad K. Sangma, Chief Minister of Meghalaya, the host state for the summit. The two-day summit will bring together officials from 8 union ministries, chief ministers and senior officials from Meghalaya, Assam, Manipur, Mizoram, Tripura, Sikkim, Arunachal Pradesh and Nagaland. Industry leaders, investors, infrastructure developers, financial institutions and technology innovators will deliberate on the future of infrastructure-led growth in Northeast India. Organized by the Federation of Industry and Commerce of Northeastern Region, in partnership with the Government of Meghalaya and Build India Foundation, the summit is being positioned as the region's premier infrastructure investment platform. It aims to catalyze investments, strengthen public-private partnerships, and accelerate the development of critical infrastructure to enhance connectivity and economic integration across Northeast India. Tripura Chief Minister Dr. Manik Saha has said that improved healthcare services in the state have reduced patient referrals by 80%. Addressing a function in Agartala to mark World Blood Donor Day yesterday, the Chief Minister said the government is working to further strengthen the state's healthcare system. Dr. Saha highlighted the growth of medical education in Tripura, which now has around 550 MBBS seats and over 200 postgraduate medical seats, providing greater opportunities for aspiring doctors. He also noted that super speciality healthcare services are expanding steadily across Tripura. Emphasizing the importance of voluntary blood donation, the Chief Minister stressed that increased awareness would encourage more people to donate blood. Nagaland Governor Nandkishore Yadav has urged all citizens to pledge to donate blood to strengthen the spirit of service to humanity and philanthropy. Speaking on the occasion of World Blood Donor Day on the theme, One Drop of Humanity, Give Blood, Save Lives, he said a unit of blood can give a needy person a new life and new hope. Various programs were held across several districts in Mizoram on World Blood Donor Day yesterday. In Dimapur, Nagaland State Blood Transfusion Council observed the event at Blood Center District Hospital.

Around 50 volunteers donated blood on the occasion. And the Green Club Zunheboto, in collaboration with Zunheboto District Legal Services Authority and Hezuku Memorial District Hospital, observed the day at Hezuku Memorial District Hospital. At District Hospital Tuensang, the 29 Assam Rifles observed World Blood Donor Day, during which 10 Jawans donated blood. Manipur Chief Minister Yomnan Khemchan Singh has lauded Prime Minister Narendra Modi for his visionary guidance, under which India has witnessed progress across various sectors during the last 12 years. Manipur has benefited through major initiatives in infrastructure, education, healthcare, sports, connectivity and social welfare, he said. Mr. Khemchan Singh highlighted the National Sports University set up in Manipur, implementation of ILP, establishment of medical college in Churachandpur, and other initiatives taken up during the tenure of Prime Minister Narendra Modi. The completion of railway connectivity project from Jeribam to Pul Imphal is targeted to be completed by 2028. This project will connect Imphal to New Delhi, which will boost the economy of Manipur. Also, the ongoing construction of the new integrated terminal of the Bir Tikendrajit International Airport is expected to be completed very soon, the Chief Minister said. Manipur Tourism Minister Khuraijam Loken Singh of the National People's Party has pointed out that in honour of the Manipuri freedom fighters of the Anglo-Manipur War 1891, the Indian government has renamed Mount Harriet at Andaman and Nicobar Islands to Mount Manipur in October 2021. The tourism minister was addressing a joint conference with Chief Minister Yomnan Khemchan Singh in Imphal yesterday, celebrating 12 years of the Narendra Modi-led NDA government at the centre. Manipur Deputy Chief Minister Losi Diko of the Naga People's Front stated that India achieved its emissions intensity reduction target of 33-35% from 2005 levels, 11 years ahead of schedule. Home Minister Govindas Kongthojam stated that border fencing along the Indo-Myanmar border in Manipur has been undergoing on a war footing. A series of programs, including a public health, a public welfare camp, a sit-and-draw competition and a cleanliness drive, were organised across Agartala yesterday to celebrate the 12th anniversary of the Narendra Modi-led central government. Chief Minister Dr. Manik Saha and Union Minister Sabananda Sonowal inaugurated the flagship event, a three-day public welfare camp and exhibition, at the Rabindra Satabarshiki Bhavan. Dr. Saha emphasized that the camp aims to bring the benefits of various government welfare schemes directly to the citizens. Union Minister Sonowal highlighted India's rapid development under Prime Minister Narendra Modi's leadership and expressed strong confidence in Tripura's continued progress. Alongside the mega welfare camp, grassroots initiatives were held across different municipal wards in Agartala. The Central Bureau of Investigation yesterday arrested a senior section engineer of the Silchar Division of the North East Frontier Railway in connection with a bribery case. A case was registered against the official following allegations that he had demanded bribe from a contractor for clearing a long-pending bill awaiting approval. Acting on the complaint, the CBI laid a trap and caught the accused red-handed while allegedly accepting the bribe. The arrested official is scheduled to be produced before the competent court in Guwahati today, and the CBI also conducted searches at the residence of the accused. Further investigation into the case is underway. Meghalaya Minister for Education Lakmin Rumbui attended the first Professor Barrister Pakim Academic Awards distribution function organised by the Jantia Students' Union at Jowai on Saturday. He congratulated the Jantia Students' Union for instituting the award in honour of one of Meghalaya's most distinguished academicians, scholars and visionaries. He stated that the awards serve as a fitting tribute to a man whose contributions to education, literature and society continue to inspire generations of students across Meghalaya. Modern aquaculture technologies such as bioflock and recirculating aquaculture systems have the potential to significantly increase fish production in Meghalaya, allowing entrepreneurs to generate higher yields even from small land holdings. The Superintendent of Fisheries Riboy District, M.A. Khongjiliu, has said that technology interventions can substantially raise production per unit area, making fisheries a viable enterprise even in urban, peri-urban and semi-urban areas where land is scarce. According to her, a conventional 1 hectare fish pond generally produces between 3,500 kilograms to 5,500 kilograms of fish. In contrast, modern systems can produce as much as 20,000 kilograms from a much smaller area, resulting in significantly higher productivity. As part of the celebrations marking the 150th birth anniversary of Sardar Vallabhbhai Patel, West Tripura Police organized a tree plantation drive at Eden Garden, Eden Nagar Police Lines yesterday.

Addressing newly recruited police constables during the master parade, Superintendent of Police Namit Pathak stressed the importance of discipline, dedication and integrity in public service. Police officials planted various saplings during the program. The Tripura Police said such social initiatives for environmental protection and public awareness would continue in the future. The India Meteorological Department has forecasted isolated heavy to very heavy rainfall over sub-Himalayan West Bengal, Sikkim, Arunachal Pradesh, Assam and Meghalaya during the next 6 to 7 days. According to an IMD bulletin issued this morning, parts of northeast India and West Bengal will witness the heavy rainfall today. The IMD has issued orange colour warning for heavy to very heavy rainfall over Assam and Meghalaya. Fresh from their victory in the South Asian Football Federation Women's Championship 2026, the two Meghalians in the India squad, Sanfida Nongrum and Ribansi Jamu, were felicitated by the Meghalaya Football Association in Shillong yesterday. India defeated Bangladesh in the final on 6th June in Goa. It was 7 years ago that the Blue Tigresses had last won the subcontinental title. Sanfida, who made her senior team debut earlier this year, scored in the final as well as in the semi-finals. The midfield magician was named most valuable player in the tournament. Ribansi, a goalkeeper, made her senior team debut in this competition and was used in the first match against Maldives. Now we take a look at the headlines once again. Northeast India Infrastructure Summit and Exhibition 2026 to be inaugurated by Union Road Transport and Highways Minister Nitin Gadkari in Shillong today. Tripura Chief Minister Dr. Manik Saha says improved healthcare services in the state have reduced patient referrals by 80%. Nagaland Governor Nand Kishore Yadav urges citizens to pledge to donate blood on World Blood Donor Day. And with that, we end the Northeast News Bulletin from Akashvani Shillong. Have a nice day.

Welcome back to Akashvani FM Jongpi on 103.6 MHz. It's 8:40, my dear friends. So like I said, we will continue with our program, Music on the Go. I wish you all a very good morning and I welcome you all to this program. Palok nong sengap kapo kladak pra sapo minit, bat nginye beteng bat ke program Music on the Go. Kastap ke bakamene pi barok, bat ngapri yang sobai pi barok, syakini ke program.

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Well friends, we will wind up music on the go this morning. And it's time for us to start our request program from 9 to 10. So this morning, my dear friends, I will not be taking your messages, but we will take calls instead. So you can call me at the number 0364-291-1702. Once again, you can call at the number 0364-291-1702. All right, so we're going to listen to one song right now. And then after this song, I will take your calls. A very good morning to you all and welcome to our request program this morning.

0: tia para long nong sngap ngan persyang macam iki call ke jong pi dengan saya idan iwe i call online menta dengan nyepet manu ini. 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
1: Hello. 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
0: Hello.
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1: 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Good morning. Good morning. 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Ask him. 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The other thing is going to be a question. 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
1: All right, so I guess I'm going to take one more call before I play these songs for these friends who have asked for these songs. All right, so let's see if there is someone on the line. I'm sure there is. All right. Nope, there's no call right now. So, all right, so friends, I think we will just listen to these three songs right now. All right, so just to remind you all once again, the number that you can call is 0364-291-1702. All right, so I do see the phone blinking right now. All right, maybe I will just take one more call right now.
0: Oh, good morning, Ajay.
1: Alright, so friends, let's listen to these four songs right now. But of course, after these songs, I will be talking to you again. The number is once again 0364-291-1702. 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

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today at 10 kanigri ka akash vani fm jong pi how shi spa like 100 megahertz. Well, friends, we have come to the end of our request program this morning, and I thank you all for being a part of this program. But let me remind you that we have another request program in the afternoon. That is from 2:30 onwards. So, friends, you can tune in again for another request program in the afternoon. This program came to you from Akash Vani FM Jongpi on 103.6 megahertz. So, friends, I welcome you all to today at 10, and I wish you all a very good morning.

All right, so you've been listening to that song by Aerosmith there called Dude Looks Like a Lady. And what's interesting about the song is that it was released as a lead single from the band's ninth studio album called Permanent Vacation way back in 1987. And what's more interesting is that the song was written by lead singer Steven Tyler, lead guitarist Joe Perry, and singer and songwriter Desmond Child. And the song talks about a man who is mistaken for a woman. According to Desmond Child, Steven Tyler came up with the idea after mistaking Motley Crue singer Vince Neil for a woman with long blonde hair. Tyler's bandmates made fun of him, joking about how the dude looked like a lady. All right, very interesting. All right, so friends, reminding you all that you tuned in to Today at 10, coming to you from Akashvani FM Champi on 103.6 MHz. Good morning and welcome to this program.

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Well, friends, fans of Michael Jackson will be very, very delighted to know this. The biopic Michael has officially surpassed Bohemian Rhapsody's $910.9 million lifetime haul, grossing $911.9 million worldwide in under 2 months since its April 24 release. The Antoine Fuqua-directed film had earlier overtaken Elvis to become the second highest-grossing music biopic before claiming the top spot. Both films share producer Graham King, marking another milestone in his career. With less than $65 million needed to surpass Oppenheimer's $975 million record for all-time highest-grossing biopic, Michael is well-positioned to achieve the feat. Japan's nationwide release and ongoing international momentum could push it past the milestone before its theatrical run ends. If successful, it would be the first biopic ever to reach $1 billion globally. All right, so I guess we're all rooting for this. Yes, fans of Michael will definitely do that. All right, we're going to listen to one of his songs right now. This is called Beat It. You're tuned in to Today at 10, coming to you from Akashvani FM Jompi on 103.6 megahertz.

And let me share with you another snippet with you guys this morning. Martin Garrix appears to have teased a brand new collaboration with Madonna. That's right, Madonna. With the track reportedly set to feature on her upcoming album, due in 18 days' time. And Garrix premiered the song at his New York show, where the vocals were widely noted to sound like Madonna. The track is titled Bizarre, a name that also appears on Madonna's forthcoming album tracklist. And if confirmed, this would represent one of the most unexpected crossovers in recent dance music history. Well, I am a Madonna fan, so I will be looking forward to this one. And I hope you guys are looking forward to this one too. All right, we're going to listen to one of her songs right now, and this is called Secret.

And that's it from me this morning, my dear friends. But of course, I will still have time to play a couple of songs for you right now. I'm going to play a song by Nelly Furtado and also a song called My Universe by Coldplay and BTS. Thank you guys for joining me this morning. I hope you've had a wonderful time with me. And make sure you stay tuned for the next program as well. It's Jewels of Time coming to you from 11 to 12. So until next time, wishing you guys a very nice day. This is Akash Vani FM Jongpi on 103.6 megahertz.

It was a moonlit night in old Mexico. I walked alone between some old adobe haciendas when suddenly I heard the plaintive cry of a young Mexican girl.

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And yes, my dear listeners, you're tuned in to this program, Fun Unlimited, a program which comes to you every afternoon from 12 to 1. And...Yes, my dear listeners, you're with Ajay Bakor this afternoon. And as you all know, this is an interactive based program on fun topics along with some good music. And yes, in a short while, I'll be giving you my question for today. And in the meanwhile, enjoy the song, my dear listeners. The song.

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Yes, my dear listeners, I would like to thank each and every one of you for your participation, for calling us and giving us your answers. Well, it was an overwhelming response, and yes, thank you so much once again, and looking forward to your participation in the programs to come as well. And yes, remind you that at 105 we shall link with Akashvani Delhi for the news in English. And yes, at 10 minutes past 1 I shall be back with the program FM Superhits. And yes, this is RJ Bakor signing off from the program Fun Unlimited, and see you after the news with the program FM Superhits. 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

This is Akashvani, the news read by Valsa Williams. Prime Minister Narendra Modi will hold talks with his Slovak counterpart Robert Fico in Bratislava, the capital of Slovakia, today. He will also meet Slovak President Peter Pellegrini. Prime Minister Modi arrived in Bratislava last night on a two-day official visit to Slovakia after completing the first leg of his visit to Nice in France. Mr. Modi said this visit provides an opportunity to deepen India-Slovakia relations and explore new avenues of cooperation between the two countries. In a social media post, Mr. Modi also said he is looking forward to productive meetings with Slovakia's President Peter Pellegrini and Prime Minister Robert Fico. This is the first ever visit by an Indian Prime Minister to Slovakia since its independence in 1993. The 52nd G7 summit will begin at Evian in France today. The three-day event is being

0: attended by G7 members, Canada, France, Germany, Italy, Japan, UK, US and the European Union. In addition to the members, France has invited India, Brazil, Egypt, Kenya, South Korea, Qatar, Saudi Arabia, Syria, Ukraine and the UAE as outreach partner countries. This will be the 13th time that India will participate in the G7 summit as a partner country. Prime Minister Narendra Modi will participate in outreach sessions tomorrow, a report from our correspondent.
1: The G7 summit under the French presidency had chosen some key priorities for the current year. In broader terms, these include reducing excessive macroeconomic imbalances, fostering shared growth, and renewing international partnerships. Discussions are also expected on strengthening the resilience of critical and mineral value chains, protecting miners online, and settling major geopolitical crises. Prime Minister Narendra Modi will arrive in Evian tomorrow to participate in the summit. The Prime Minister is visiting the French city at the invitation of French President Emmanuel Macron. The visit holds immense significance, providing Prime Minister Narendra Modi a crucial platform to engage with world leaders on issues vital not to just India but to the entire global South. Ankit Kumar, Akashwani News, Evian, France.
0: Prime Minister Narendra Modi has said the middle class of the country have contributed to nation building in countless ways, and the NDA government is privileged to be working towards fulfilling their aspirations. In a social media post, Mr. Modi noted that over the last decade, governance has increasingly focused on improving the quality of life of ordinary citizens. Union Finance Minister Nirmala Sitharaman has said the country has adequate buffer stock of food grains and there will be no food shortage despite the impact of El Nino conditions. Speaking at the Mind Mine Summit in New Delhi today, the Finance Minister stated that the southwest monsoon rainfall this year is expected to be below normal.
2: This year, because of the El Nino, I think we are preparing for not so good a monsoon. Of course, we have enough buffer stocks. Since last year, we have maintained, so there shouldn't be a food shortage. But for farmers, it will have an impact because this year, his income will be stressed out.
0: Union Ayush Minister Pratap Rao Jadhav today said the main national event of International Day of Yoga 2026 will be held in Kolkata on the 21st of June, with Prime Minister Narendra Modi leading the celebrations. Addressing the curtain raiser press conference for the International Day of Yoga 2026 in New Delhi, the minister noted that the theme for International Day of Yoga 2026 is Yoga for Healthy Aging, which addresses one of the most significant challenges of the modern era. The United States and Iran have finalized a deal to end their 107-day war and open the Strait of Hormuz, the narrow waterway used to ferry one-fifth of the global oil supplies. U.S. President Donald Trump made the announcement on his Truth Social platform last night, saying America will end its naval blockade on Iranian ports. The peace agreement will be signed on the 19th of June in Switzerland. Mr. Trump said the Strait of Hormuz will open on Friday after the official signing of the agreement. Benchmark domestic equity indices witnessed strong gains in the afternoon session today. Following the announcement of a peace deal between the United States and Iran, the Sensex climbed 922 points to 76,450, while the Nifty rose 287 points to 23,910 when reports last came in. And with that, we end this news bulletin.

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And yes, here we are back at the studios of Akashvani FM Jumpy on 103.6 megahertz. And yes, you're with Ajit Bakor this afternoon. And yes, you're listening. 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And yes, this program comes to you every afternoon at 10 minutes past 1 to 2 p.m. So stay tuned. 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

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And yes, you're with Aji Bakor this afternoon in the program FM Superhits. And yes, you were listening to the songs by Meghan Trainor, All About That Bass, and Made You Look, and the song What a Girl Wants, and Reflection by Christina Aguilera. And yes, you also heard Selena Gomez in the song Love You Like a Love Song, and Kill 'Em with Kylie as well. And my dear listeners, I do hope you enjoyed listening to those songs. And yes, there are more hit songs coming up for you right here in this program of FM Superhits this afternoon. So don't go away, stay right here with Akashvani FM Jumpy 93.6 MHz in the program FM Superhits. So let's listen to the next song, and that is the song by Jonas Blue featuring Theresa Rex, and it's the song What I Like About You, and the song titled Summer Days, song by Martin Garrix featuring Macklemore and Patrick. 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

Alright, my dear listeners, you're still tuning into Akashvani FM jumping 103.6 MHz. And yes, you're with Aji Bakor this afternoon in the program FM Superhits. And yes, this program comes to you from 10 minutes past 1 to 2 p.m. And yes, you were listening to the song Nightingale, a song by Demi Lovato, taken from her fourth studio album, Demi, released in the year 2013. And the song Nightingale, Demi Lovato here told during an interview, she said that this song is definitely a personal song and it's about one of my friends. She said during an interview, she said that this song Nightingale is a personal song and it's about one of my friends that actually passed away when we were 13. And I feel like sometimes I know when he's in the room with me and I just have a really strong connection to him. I feel like he's my nightingale. In other words, Lovato feels like her friend is a guardian angel. And the song is entirely dedicated to Lovato's friend Trenton Stout, who died at the age of 13. Well, Nightingale was a really beautiful song and I do hope you enjoy the next song by Demi Lovato as well. And the song is called Here We Go Again. 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

right, my dear listeners, you were listening to Ronan Keating in the song This I Promise You, and before that you heard Demi Lovato in the song Here We Go Again. And yes, the time by Studio Clock reads 55 minutes past 1, and yes, we have another 5 minutes left before wrapping up with the session of the program FM Super Hits. And yes, reminding you, my dear listeners, that at 2 we shall link with Akash Vani Daily for the news in English, to be followed by the news in Hindi at 2:15. And yes, I shall be back at the studios of Akash Vani FM Jongpi at 2:30 with the program FM Request. 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Yes, my dear listeners, so don't forget to tune in and to participate in the program of FM Request. And yes, I'm leaving you with the next song, and that is the song by Ronan Keating, The Way You Make Me Feel. 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And yes, this is RJ Bokor signing off from the program FM Super Hits, and see you after the news with the program of FM Request. 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

0: Good afternoon. This is Akashvani and I am Valsa Williams with the Midday News. The headlines. Prime Minister Narendra Modi holds talks with his Slovak counterpart Robert Fico in Bratislava today. 52nd G7 summit set to begin in French city of Evian this evening. Prime Minister Modi to participate in outreach sessions tomorrow. India welcomes peace deal between Iran and the United States, says it will help restore peace and stability in the region. Sensex jumps over 1,100 points as global crude oil prices tumble up to over 4% amid US-Iran peace deal. Union Finance Minister Nirmala Sitharaman assures adequate buffer stock of food grains in the country despite El Nino conditions. United Kingdom announces social media ban for children under 16. And in FIFA World Cup 2026, Spain to take on Cabo Verde in Group H clash at Atlanta Stadium in the United States this evening. Prime Minister Narendra Modi is currently holding talks with his Slovak counterpart Robert Fico in Bratislava, the capital of Slovakia. Both the leaders met at the Bratislava Castle for their bilateral engagement. Earlier, Prime Minister Modi was accorded a guard of honour in presence of his Slovak counterpart. Mr. Modi said this visit provides an opportunity to deepen India-Slovakia relations and explore new avenues of cooperation between the two countries. Details from our correspondent.
1: Prime Minister Narendra Modi will attend a lunch hosted by Slovak Prime Minister Fico in a short while.

0: Israel. Both prime ministers will lay a wreath at the tomb of the unknown soldier. Sri Narendra Modi will also attend an onboard cruise meeting with selected Slovak business leaders alongside the Slovak prime minister. Smithy M. Palluruthi, Akashvani News from Bratislava.
1: This is the first ever visit by an Indian Prime Minister to Slovakia since its independence in 1993. The visit reaffirms India's commitment towards strengthening its bilateral relationship with Slovakia in various sectors, including trade, investment, and automobile and railway manufacturing. Upon his arrival in Bratislava, Mr. Modi was given a warm welcome and accorded traditional Slovak hospitality. The French city of Evian is all set to host the 52nd G7 summit beginning today. The meeting is getting underway with a significant positive development as the US and Iran have finalized a deal to end their 107-day war and reopened the Strait of Hormuz, the narrow waterway used to ferry one-fifth of global oil supplies. Leaders of G7 countries, including France, the United Kingdom, Germany and Italy, have welcomed the development. In a joint statement, the leaders of France, the United Kingdom, Germany and Italy said the urgent reopening of the Strait of Hormuz with unconditional and unrestricted freedom of navigation is essential. French President Emmanuel Macron will formally welcome leaders of the G7 countries, which include the United States, the United Kingdom, Canada, Germany, Italy and Japan, along with the presidents of the European Council and the European Commission later today. India, Brazil, South Korea, Kenya and Egypt have been invited to the summit as the partner countries. Ukraine, Qatar and the United Arab Emirates have also been invited for the summit. A report.
2: The G7 summit under the French presidency had chosen some key priorities for the current year. In broader terms, these include reducing excessive macroeconomic imbalances, fostering shared growth, and renewing international partnerships. Discussions are also expected on strengthening the resilience of critical and mineral value chains, protecting miners online, and settling major geopolitical crises. Prime Minister Narendra Modi will arrive in Evian tomorrow to participate in the summit. The Prime Minister is visiting the French city at the invitation of French President Emmanuel Macron. The visit holds significance, providing Prime Minister Narendra Modi a crucial platform to engage with world leaders on issues vital not to just India, but to the entire global South. Notably, this marks India's 13th participation at the G7 summit and the Prime Minister's 7th consecutive participation. India's regular participation at the G7 summits reflects the increasing recognition of New Delhi's role and contribution in the addressing global challenges related to peace, security, development and environmental sustainability. Ankit Kumar, Akashwadi News, Evian, France.
1: India has welcomed the understanding reached between the United States and Iran on ending the conflict in West Asia, which has caused serious economic disruption across the world and led to loss of life in many countries. In a social media post, Prime Minister Narendra Modi said India hopes that the implementation of this understanding will help restore peace and stability in the region and ensure the freedom of navigation and commerce. The Prime Minister further added that India looks forward to deliberating on the remaining issues, reaching a sustainable final agreement. The US and Iran finalized a deal to end their 107-day war and open the Strait of Hormuz, the narrow waterway used to ferry one-fifth of the global oil supplies. US President Donald Trump made the announcement on his Truth Social platform last night, saying America will end its naval blockade on Iranian ports. The peace agreement will be signed on the 19th of June in Switzerland. Mr. Trump said the Strait of Hormuz will open on Friday after the official signing of the agreement. Meanwhile, benchmark domestic equity indices witnessed strong gains in the afternoon session today following the announcement of a peace deal between the United States and Iran. We have a report.
3: The Lal Street cheered the peace deal as the Sensex climbed 932 points to 76,460, while the Nifty jumped 290 points to 23,912 when reports last came in. In the broader market, at the National Stock Exchange, the Mid-Cap 100 as well as Small-Cap 100 indices surged almost 1.6% a short while ago. The easing geopolitical concern boosted investor sentiment, triggering broad-based buying across the markets, with most secular indices trading in the green. However, the pharma and healthcare sectors bucked the trend and remained under pressure. In the global crude oil market, Brent crude was trading 4.7% lower at $83.24 per barrel at the time of the last report. Meanwhile, in the bullion market, 24-karat gold was trading 1.5% up at 1,53,250 rupees per 10 gram, while silver was trading 2.4%

0: percent higher at 2,53,550 rupees per kilogram a short while ago. Zakhab Kamal for Akashwani News, Delhi.
1: This is Akashwani giving you the news. For quick news updates around the clock, follow us on our X handle at AIR News Alerts. 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Union Finance Minister Nirmala Sitharaman has said the country has adequate buffer stock of food grains and there will be no food shortage despite the impact of El Nino conditions. Speaking at the Mind Mine Summit in New Delhi today, the finance minister stated that the southwest monsoon rainfall this year is expected to be below normal. She said sufficient quantity of fertilizers is available for the Kharif crop season. Ms. Sitharaman further informed that the supply of fertilizers for the upcoming Rabi season will commence from November this year.
2: This year, because of the El Nino, I think we are preparing for not so good a monsoon. Of course, we have enough buffer stocks. Since last year, we've maintained, so there shouldn't be a food shortage. But for farmers, it'll have an impact because this year, his income will be stressed out.
1: Union Ayush Minister Pratap Rao Jadhav today said the main national event of the International Day of Yoga IDY 2026 will be held in Kolkata on the 21st of June, with Prime Minister Narendra Modi leading the celebrations. Addressing the curtain raiser press conference for the day in New Delhi, the minister noted that the theme for IDY 2026 is Yoga for Healthy Aging, which addresses one of the most significant challenges of the modern era. Mr. Jadhav added that yoga plays a vital role in helping people lead healthy, active, self-reliant and mentally resilient lives as they age.
3: This year, Ministry of Culture will organize special programs at 100 prestigious and iconic spots across the country to mark the International Day of Yoga IDY celebrations. This initiative will connect yoga with our culture and historic heritage to make yoga a national festival. The main event of IDY 2026 will be organized at the Red Road of West Bengal's historic capital city of Kolkata on 21st of June, where Prime Minister Narendra Modi will also lead the celebrations.
1: Noida International Airport at Jewar in Uttar Pradesh today commenced commercial flight operations, marking a significant milestone in the country's civil aviation sector. Addressing the inaugural ceremony, Union Civil Aviation Minister K. Ram Mohan Naidu said the airport will have the capacity to handle 1.2 crore passengers annually in the first phase, and the capacity is expected to exceed 7 crore annually after its completion. He said the airport will serve as a hub for both domestic and international operations. A group of 170 farmers who gave their land for the airport, led by Jewar MLA Dhirendra Singh, along with others, boarded the first commercial flight from Noida International Airport, Jewar, to Lucknow. In a landmark move to protect children online, the UK government has banned teenager under 16s from accessing high-risk social media platforms. Prime Minister Keir Starmer described the move as a big moment that would bring real change for children and their future, saying the measures are aimed at giving young people their childhood back.
4: Today is a big moment for our country. This is a big step, real change for our children and our future. Because today I can announce that the government will ban access to social media for all children under the age of 16. This is not something I do lightly, and I will not present it as cost-free, as if social media has brought no benefits to young people, because clearly that is wrong.
1: In the FIFA World Cup 2026, Sweden thrashed Tunisia 5-1 in their Group F match at Monterrey Stadium in Mexico today. Sweden produced a dominant second-half performance to seal a convincing victory. The win gives Sweden a strong start to their World Cup campaign, while Tunisia suffered a heavy defeat despite reducing the deficit before halftime. In the other event for today, Spain will play against Cabo Verde in their Group H match at the Atlanta Stadium in the United States. The game will start at 9:30 p.m. IST. The 19th Mumbai International Film Festival will begin today. The formal opening ceremony will be held at Mumbai's Ravindranath Mandir in the evening. This year, the competition section comprises 144 films, including 52 international

very good afternoon to all our dear listeners. Well, you're tuned in to Akashvani FM Jumping 103.6 megahertz, also available on the News on Air app. And yes, my dear listeners, you are listening to the news in Hindi and also to the news in English. And that was relayed from Akashvani Delhi. And yes, the clock has struck 2:30 and it's time now for me to bring to you the program FM Request. And yes, this is your much-awaited program, and all of you, my dear listeners, you can participate in this program by calling me at the number 0364-291-1702, and you can request for any songs of your choice, and you can also dedicate it to your loved ones, to your friends, to your family members, and so on. And yes, this is RJ Bakor this afternoon in the program FM Request. 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

0: 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And yes, you're with Aji Bakor this afternoon in the program FM Request. And yes, let me see who our next caller on the line is. Hello.
1: Hello.
0: Hello, good afternoon. 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

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Bye-bye.

Yes, my dear listeners, you're still tuning into Akashvani FM, jumping 103.6 megahertz. And yes, you're with Ajay Bakor this afternoon in the program, FM Request. And yes, my dear listeners, I would like to wind up this session of the program, FM Request, this afternoon with this last song. And this is a dedication from me to you all, my dear listeners. And this is a song by Taylor Swift and John Mayer, Half of My Heart. And yes, I would like to thank each and every one of you, my dear listeners, who have participated in this program, and for those who have tuned in and taken their time to listen to this program as well. Well, thank you so much for joining us. 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
1: This is Akashvani, the news read by Nishit Kumar. Prime Minister Narendra Modi and his Slovak counterpart Robert Fico held delegation-level talks in Bratislava today. Addressing a joint press conference after the talks, Prime Minister Narendra Modi said India and Slovakia have decided to elevate ties to the status of comprehensive partnership. Mr. Modi said both the countries have signed a letter of intent in the field of defense sector.
2: AI ka bhavishya keval innovation se nahi, balki trust, responsibility और ह्यूमन डिग्निटी पर आधारित होना चाहिए। रक्षा सहयोग हमारे गहरे आपसी विश्वास और स्ट्रेटेजिक कन्वर्जेंस का प्रमाण है। इस महत्वपूर्ण क्षेत्र में आज हमने लेटर ऑफ इंटेंट साइन किया। इससे जॉइंट डेवलपमेंट, जॉइंट प्रोडक्शन और डिफेंस इंडस्ट्रीज के बीच सहयोग को नई गति मिलेगी।
1: Speaking on the occasion, Slovak Prime Minister lauded India's rapid economic growth, digital transformation and advances in artificial intelligence, saying the country has outpaced many advanced nations in key sectors. Prime Minister Modi reached Slovakian capital Bratislava last night after concluding his visit to the French city of Nice. The French city of Avignon is all set to host the 52nd G7 summit beginning tonight. French President Emmanuel Macron will formally welcome leaders of the G7 countries. India, Brazil, South Korea, Kenya and Egypt have been invited to the summit as partner countries. Prime Minister Narendra Modi will reach Avignon tomorrow to participate in the summit. The G7 summit under the French presidency has chosen some key priorities for the current year. These include reducing excessive macroeconomic imbalances, fostering shared growth and renewing international partnerships. India has welcomed the understanding reached between the United States and Iran on ending the conflict in West Asia. In a social media post, Prime Minister Narendra Modi said, India hopes that the implementation of this understanding will help restore peace and stability in the region and ensure the freedom of navigation and commerce. US President Donald Trump made the announcements about the peace deal on social media platform last night, saying America will end its naval blockade on Iranian ports. The peace agreement will be signed on the 19th of June in Switzerland. Mr. Trump said the Strait of Hormuz will open on Friday after the official signing of the agreement. The government has said that the LNG carrier Disha, carrying 62,370 metric tons cargo, has safely transited the Strait of Hormuz. Addressing the interministerial briefing in New Delhi today on recent developments in West Asia, Director in the Ministry of Port, Shipping and Waterways, Opesh Kumar Sharma, said that the vessel is expected to reach the Dahej port in Gujarat on Thursday. He said that the Directorate General of Shipping is closely monitoring the situation and is in continuous coordination with different stakeholders. Noida International Airport at Jewar in Uttar Pradesh commenced commercial flight operations today, marking a significant milestone in the country's civil aviation sector. Addressing the inaugural ceremony, Union Civil Aviation Minister K. Ramamohan Naidu said the airport will have the capacity to handle 1.2 crore passengers annually in the first phase, and the capacity is expected to exceed 7 crore annually after its completion. A group of 170 farmers who gave their land for the airport, led by Jewar MLA Dhirendra Singh along with other, boarded the first commercial flight from Noida International Airport Jewar to Lucknow. The benchmark domestic equity indices ended today's trading session with strong gains of nearly 1%. Investor sentiment improved following the announcement of a peace agreement between the United States and Iran. The Sensex surged 736 points to close at 76,200.

0: 264, while the Nifty jumped 231 points to settle at 23,854. The India Meteorological Department has forecast heavy to very heavy rainfall over parts of northeast India, sub-Himalayan West Bengal till tomorrow. The weather agency has issued an orange colour warning for thunder squall conditions over Rajasthan, East Uttar Pradesh, Odisha and West Madhya Pradesh today. The Met Department further predicted thunderstorms accompanied by lightning and gusty winds over Delhi, Haryana, Chandigarh, Punjab, Himachal Pradesh and Uttarakhand for the day. And in the FIFA World Cup 2026, Sweden thrashed Tunisia 5-1 in the Group F match in Mexico today. In the other match, Spain will play against Cabo Verde in their Group H clash at Atlanta in US at 9:30 p.m. Indian time. And with that, we end this news bulletin.
1: 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Players go matan, Yaga Kubor, Haka contain Hindi, but Haka contain Paring. Blanchpi, Naka Akashvani, Delhi.

Very good evening to each and every one of you out there, dear listeners. Yes, here with me, RJ Kenneth, welcoming you all, each and everyone tuning into our station. And yes, this is Golden Classics, a program where you can send in your request for any songs from the yesteryears, be it in English or in Hindi. The number is 948-510-2311. 948-510-2311. Wherever you are, be it in Shillong or whether you're listening to us on the News On Air app, well, you can, all you have to do is send us an SMS and we will play the songs that you want to hear, songs that you've always been a fan of right from the early 80s. And so we'll start off the program with this first track by the band called Yes. It's called I've Seen Good People. And yes, so please hurry up and do share and do text us through this number. Once again, 948-510-2311. I've seen good people. It's a one pirate cut, but the request SMS could jump him on.

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At this moment, we have a message from from our listeners. The first message by Hami Manbhash. He says, "Good evening, RJ. I'm Hami. I would like you to please play me a song called Don't Lose Any Sleep by the band Starship. I want to dedicate this to myself, to my radio friends, the radio listeners, the people who are requesting, and the whole of the FM Akash Vani Jongpi family. Thank you so much." Thank you, Hame Manpa, and of course we will play that song for you, Don't Lose Any Sleep. And then another one here. Kalau pai singi ke besok ya pihang tu, RJ Kenneth semua apa tempat kucing rai. 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

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song by Don Williams called Listen to the Radio. Mga inana lesta lingdo, I want to dedicate this to you. Thank you so much. And then to Baba, Thomas, Nathan, Suba, by Eight Lang Peterhun, and to all the RJ. God bless you. God bless you too. 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

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Yes, friends, we've come to the end of the program with this last track, Mere Rang Mein, from the movie Maine Pyar Kiya. We want to thank each and every one of you for tuning in and for participating in this program. In a short while from now, we'll be relaying our transmission to Akashvani Shillong for the news in Garo. Stay tuned for that. This is Akashvani FM Jongpi at 103.6 MHz.

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A very good evening, dear listeners. Once again, you're with me, RJ Kenneth, here in the show called Easy Drive, a daily program which comes to you from 6:15 till 6:40. This is the first segment of the program. And yes, we'll be playing back-to-back easy listening tracks wherever you are to keep you company, whether you're at home or on your way back home or stuck in traffic. We are here to smoothen out your day. We'll start off the show with A Kiss from a Rose by the band, by the singer Seal, to be followed by a track by Guns N' Roses, Since I Don't Have You. Anytime You Need a Friend. This is a track by Mariah Carey, A Babe by Take That, and Love Yourself by Ed Sheeran, and Love Yourself by Justin Bieber and Ed Sheeran with the track Dive. So stay tuned, enjoy these tracks, don't go anywhere. You're with me, RJ Kenneth, here in the show, Easy Drive.

All right, dear listeners, we've come to the end of the first segment of the program called Easy Drive with this last track by Ed Sheeran called Dive. And in a short while from now, we'll be bringing our transmission to Akashvani Shillong for the news in Jaintia. 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
1: 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Jongpi here in the Daily Show, Easy Drive. This is the second segment of the program. And yes, more songs, more easy listening tracks for you out there. And we hope you'll have a wonderful time with us here in this one whole hour. We'll start off the second segment with a very classic track by the Bee Gees called How Deep Is Your Love?

0: it's going to be 30 past 7 very soon. And from this music, we're going to transport you to this sporting world. That sporting world where the world seems to have just condensed together in that cacophony, in that madness, in that craziness called the FIFA. Yes, stay tuned for the FIFA update.
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0: World Cup news. It was a good night for Arsenal's Kai Havertz at the World Cup. He scored twice as Germany hammered Curaçao 7-1.
1: Of course, to start the tournament this year like that is special and, yeah, should give us a lot of confidence.
0: Also in Group E, Ivory Coast beat Ecuador 1-0. Their winning goal was scored by the Manchester United winger Amad Diallo in the 90th minute. Meanwhile in Group F, Japan scored an 89th minute equaliser as they drew 2-2 with the Netherlands. Here's the Netherlands captain Virgil van Dijk.
2: A very difficult game from start to finish, and we got a point. That's the reality, and now we have to move on. Get ready for Sweden. Will be another big challenge again, and but we have a whole week to prepare for that.
0: Also in Group F, Liverpool's Alexander Isak and Arsenal's Viktor Gyökeres both scored as Sweden beat Tunisia 5-1. Here's the Sweden boss, Graham Potter.
3: Obviously, it's a great night for us, a great start. A solid team performance that then allowed Alex and Viktor to show their quality, which obviously they did. It's obviously a good night to start the tournament with 5-1, and a win is fantastic for us.
0: The World Cup action continues today. In Group G, Belgium play Egypt in Seattle. There are also two matches in Group H. Spain play Cape Verde in Atlanta, and Saudi Arabia face Uruguay in Miami. Meanwhile, the England midfielder Jordan Henderson says he doesn't understand the criticism of his teammate Jude Bellingham. Henderson's been speaking as England prepare for their opening match against Croatia on Wednesday.
4: I find it hard to read sometimes, really, because I just know how big an influence he is on this team, how good a teammate he is off the field, and what he gives us is just something really special.
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6: ये है आकाशवाणी और आप सुन रहे हैं FM Rainbow.

That beautiful string, that beautiful connection that is Akashvani Rainbow, the airwaves that tie us together on 102.6 Akashvani Rainbow, and the strings that pull the colonels together, be that colonel from Secunderabad or from Chandigarh, and again, another colonel from Chandigarh. Yes, indeed. This is our dear, dear friend, Colonel Gupta, again writing in from Chandigarh, and he says it so beautifully. He says, can Colonel Gupta be far behind when Shalu is there? Well, that's so gracious of you, dear Colonel. That's so gracious and so kind of you. And it's always wonderful to say good evening to you and to welcome you and to guess, is our Colonel doing his evening constitutional? Is he manfully walking down the walking path and, well, being absolutely in touch with good health practices like he always is? Tell me if that is a good guess to be making when it is 37 minutes past 7 into the evening, dear Colonel. I think I just might be right. And also, you're still a very new grandfather, aren't you, dear Colonel? So again, it's been a couple of months, but always a good moment for us everyone to wish each other the bestest of the best. So lots of love and regards to the little one and to the happy, proud grandparents also. Keep writing to us, dear Colonel. It's always a pleasure. And what am I going to do now? I think I'm going to play this track. I love it and somewhat seems to be part of the vibe that is building up.

All right, a very interesting question by Vikram, who's asking me that, why is it that Tina Turner is playing? Because she's definitely not much of a country genius, but is the show now turning into a fusion of kinds? Well, my answer to you, dear Vikram, is no, absolutely not. And, you know, if we talk about musical greats, one thing very special about them is that they don't keep themselves limited to what they have perfected. They like to grow, and then they want to experiment, and then they want to just go through the glass ceiling. Exactly what Tina Turner also did when she recorded her 1974 debut solo album, Tina Turns the Country On. And that is... that's saying a lot, isn't it? Of course, there's a personal angle to it also. Maybe not a very happy one, because that's a time when she was married to her musical partner, Ike Turner. And Ike Turner, it seems, was the main cause that she started this recording of the country music. Because Tina had that natural connection with the South. Her authentic roots are right there. She grew up in Tennessee. So that rustiness, that being the child of the soil, that's something that came to her anyway. So the aim, of course, him being a musical partner, the aim, of course, was to make her more popular, grow her repertoire and make her more popular, and, of course, bring in the moolah, because the more popular one is and the more one's listeners loves one, well, you grow not only as an artist, not only as a celebrity, but I think your bank balance also grows. So he had entirely those kind of considerations. But for her, it seems, she wanted to explore another part of her. And I think she did that splendidly. So thumbs up to her. It takes courage at times to test waters. One is not sure what's going to happen. You're leaving your place of comfort and you're trying something new. You don't know what the world is going to do about it. Will you get applause or will you get brickbats? But then one has to surge ahead. And at times it bears very, very sweet fruit, doesn't it? On that note, Kenny Rogers,

The Country Carnival, where we take that musical little trip into carnival world, into country world, and celebrate it on the airwaves of 102.6 Akashvani Rainbow. And we also stand back and wonder at the evolution of country, something that Colonel Shiva had given us a little hint about earlier in the show when he said that maybe more modern kind of country singers could be brought in. I had a few lined in, and they shall be playing to you. And they are mostly from the 1980s and the 1990s. And as you listen in, maybe you can see that slight shift. The basic, the essence remains, but the style differs. It becomes more sophisticated, if I may say so, becomes more polished. The rustiness, the rusticness of country is kind of being enveloped in the more classy and the more finished finesse of their styles. See if you concur with me on that. This one is Diana Carter, and this is a very, very celebrated track of hers.

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A very good evening, dear listeners, tuning in to our station Akashvani FM Jongpi. A salute to each and every one of you still tuning in, still vibing and listening to our station. And yes, we welcome you all to the daily show. For some of you who are looking forward to this, this is Bollywood FM Super Hits, and this is 45 minutes of non-stop Bollywood tracks and some songs that have ruled the charts and some songs that you still remember deeply in your heart. So I'm here to entertain you with these different Bollywood tracks, and yes, I'm bringing you back the pure Bollywood magic. So let's turn it up, let's sing along, and let these songs take over. At this moment, we'll start off the track, the show, with Tararam Pam Pam from the movie Border 2 and many more. Stay tuned, you're with me, Arjun Kenneth, here in the show Bollywood FM Super Hits.

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And dear friends, yes, you're tuning in to Akashvani FM Jongpi, and we hope that you've had a wonderful time. You're having a wonderful time here with us in this show, Bollywood FM Super Hits. And with this last track, Love You Zindagi, we've come to the end of the program. And at 8:45, we'll be relaying a transmission to Akashvani Delhi for the news in Hindi, to be followed by the news in English and the program Spotlight. As of now, enjoy this last track, Love You Zindagi.

0: defense following talks between Prime Minister Narendra Modi and his Slovak counterpart Robert Fico in Bratislava. Later, addressing a joint press conference, Mr. Modi said elevation of ties symbolizes shared beliefs, priorities and future.
1: हमने अपने संबंधों को कॉम्प्रिहेंसिव पार्टनरशिप का दर्जा देने का निर्णय लिया है यह हमारे साझा विश्वास साझा प्राथमिकताओं और साझा भविष्य का प्रतीक है आज प्रधानमंत्री जी और मैंने हमारे सहयोग को नई दिशा और नई ऊर्जा देने पर विस्तृत रूप से चर्चा की ऑटोमोबाइल रेलवे एडवांस मैन्युफैक्चरिंग और ग्रीन टेक्नोलॉजीज इन सभी विषयों में आज हमने दोनों देशों के लोगों की भलाई के लिए कई महत्वपूर्ण निर्णय लिए।
0: In the first visit to the European nation by an Indian Prime Minister, Mr. Modi said both countries have signed a letter of intent in the field of defence sector.
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0: Prime Minister Modi said the two sides also signed the Memorandum of Understanding on Cooperation in the Field of Labour Migration to facilitate mobility.
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0: Speaking on the occasion, Slovak Prime Minister lauded India's rapid economic growth, saying the country has outpaced many advanced nations in key sectors.
2: I congratulate you to the results in all areas which you have achieved. It's the field of digitalization and the use of artificial intelligence. You've come so far that you're ahead of many other advanced countries in different parts of the world. I would like to congratulate you to economic growth, which is amazing.
0: According to the joint statement, Prime Minister Modi and his Slovak counterpart also agreed to establish a joint working group on counter-terrorism. We have a report.
3: During the delegation-level talks, 11 agreements were signed in the fields ranging from labour migration, defence, digital technologies, higher education, audiovisual production, establishment of an AI chair, quantum communication, cooperation in student exchange programmes and tourism development. Agreement was also signed on scientific cooperation between the Indian National Science Academy and the Slovak Academy of Science. Both the countries also agreed to set up joint working group for counter-terrorism and establishment of consular dialogue. With the report of Smriti M. Pulluruthi, Rupesh News.
0: Later, Prime Minister Modi also met Slovakian President Peter Pellegrini in Bratislava. Mr. Modi reached Slovakian capital last night after concluding his visit to the French city of Nice. The French city of Evian is all set to host the 52nd G7 summit beginning tonight. The meeting is getting underway as the US and Iran have finalized a deal to end the West Asia conflict. French President Emmanuel Macron will formally welcome leaders of the G7 countries, which include the United States, the United Kingdom, Canada, Germany, Italy and Japan, along with the presidents of the European Council and the European Commission later tonight. India, Brazil, South Korea, Kenya and Egypt have been invited to the summit as partner countries. Ukraine, Qatar and United Arab Emirates have also been invited for the summit. Prime Minister Narendra Modi will arrive in Evian tomorrow to participate in the summit. We now go over live to our correspondent Ankit Kumar, who is now in Evian, tracking developments on the G7 summit. Ankit, how are the G7 leaders translating their recognition of India's strategic importance into practical cooperation on trade, technology, manufacturing and supply chain security? And what outcomes are expected from this summit?
4: Yes, Nishit. India's strategic importance for the G7 is increasingly being reflected in the concrete economic and technology partnerships. This is evident from the recently concluded India-EU trade agreement, as well as initiatives such as Bharat Innovate in Nice, and India's role as the official AI partner country at the upcoming VivaTech in Paris. These developments underline how G7 countries are looking at India not only as a major market, but also as a trusted partner in technology.

0: technology, innovation, manufacturing and resilient supply chains. Significantly, if you see, many of the priorities identified by the French G7 presidency, including balanced growth, international partnerships, and artificial intelligence, closely align with India's strength and interests. Therefore, beyond the broader geopolitical discussions, the key outcomes to watch will be deeper cooperation in trade, technology, critical minerals, innovation, and investments, as well as how India's perspective and the concerns of Global South are reflected in the summit's deliberation and outcomes. Nishit.
1: Yeah, thank you, Ankit, for that update. This is Akashwani giving you the news. For quick news updates around the clock, follow us on our X handle at AIR News Alerts. And for details of these stories and more, log on to our website newsonair.gov.in and download the News on AIR app. Welcome back to the news at 9. Defence Research and Development Organisation, DRDO, today successfully conducted the flight test of the indigenously developed long-range land attack cruise missile from Dr. APJ Abdul Kalam Island in Odisha. In a social media post, Defence Minister said that the missile achieved all mission objectives, demonstrating India's growing long-range precision strike capability. Raksha Mantri Rajnath Singh congratulated the DRDO team and the industry partners on the successful flight test of the cruise missile. India has undergone a remarkable transformation driven by the principles of Sabka Saath, Sabka Vikas, Sabka Vishwas and Sabka Prayas under the visionary leadership of Prime Minister Narendra Modi in the last 12 years. During this period, the Modi government carried out many flagship initiatives for the welfare and empowerment of the poor, farmers, women and youth. Akashwani News brings you a special feature, 12 12 Saal, Vishwas Ke, Vikas Ke, Jan Kalyan Ke. Today, we focus on the steps taken by the government for building modern infrastructure with the vision of making India Viksit Bharat by 2047.
2: Over the past 12 years, India has embarked on an unprecedented journey of transformation, making infrastructure-led development the cornerstone of its growth story. This commitment is reflected in a six-fold increase in government expenditure on infrastructure, rising from 2 lakh crore rupees in 2014-15 to 12.2 lakh crore rupees in the current financial year. India's metro rail network has expanded nearly fivefold to 1,100 kilometers. Talking to Akashwani News, a Delhi resident, Alisha, who commutes with Delhi Metro daily, has shared her experience.
3: Metro to hamari lifeline ban chuki hai.
4: Metro has really become our lifeline. I have to go to Gurugram every day for my office, for which I use the metro. Traveling in the metro is convenient and comfortable. But along with that, the good thing is that it is completely safe. Because of its being safe, my family and I remain worry-free.
3: Chinta mukt rehte hain.
2: The national highway network has expanded from over 91,000 kilometers in 2014 to over 1,46,000 kilometers in 2026. Budgetary support for Indian Railways has increased nearly 9 times. This investment has powered modernization and improved passenger experience across the network. A symbol of this new era is the Vande Bharat train, with 162 services now operational, it reducing travel time up to 45%. Talking to Akashwani News, a frequent traveler of Vande Bharat from Lucknow, Pooja said that the train is comfortable and it saves a lot of time.
5: Traveling in the Vande Bharat train brings immense joy. Ever since the Vande Bharat train services started, we mostly travel by it. It is an absolutely excellent train and the best part about it is that it saves a lot of time during the journey and the seats are very comfortable.
2: Together, these achievements are creating a faster, more connected and more prosperous India, laying the foundation for a Viksit Bharat by 2047. Saklan Akhtar for Akashwani News, Delhi.
1: Noida International Airport at Jewar in Uttar Pradesh commenced commercial flight operations today, marking a significant milestone in the country's civil aviation sector. IndiGo became the first airline to land in Jewar from Lucknow this morning. India has welcomed the understanding reached between the United States and Iran on ending the conflict in West Asia and opened the Strait of Hormuz, the narrow waterway used to ferry one-fifth of the global oil supplies. In a social media post, Prime Minister Narendra Modi

They said India hopes the implementation of the understanding will help restore peace and stability in the region and ensure the freedom of navigation and commerce. The peace agreement will be signed on the 19th of June in Switzerland. Meanwhile, hours after the United States and Iran announced the peace deal, Israeli Defense Minister Israel Katz has declared that the Israeli military will not pull back from its position across the border. While detailing Israel's security policy, the defense minister stated that the Israel Defense Forces will remain indefinitely in security zones in Lebanon, Syria, and Gaza to protect Israeli citizens. Israeli media reported that Jerusalem has directly communicated its refusal to comply with international withdrawal timelines to U.S. President Donald Trump. So benchmark domestic equity indices today ended trading session with strong gains of nearly 1%. Investor sentiment improved following the announcement of a peace agreement between the United States and Iran. The Sensex surged 736 points to close at 76,264, while the Nifty jumped 231 points to settle at 23,854. The government has said that all refineries are operating at high capacity with adequate crude inventories and maintaining sufficient stocks of petrol and diesel. Joint Secretary in the Ministry of Petroleum and Natural Gas, Sujata Sharma, was addressing the interministerial briefing in New Delhi today on recent developments in West Asia. Joint Secretary in the Department of Fertilizers, Bandana Priyashi, said that the overall stock position of fertilizers in the country is normal. Director in the Ministry of Port Shipping and Waterways, Upesh Kumar Sharma, said that the LNG carrier Disha, with 62,370 metric tons of cargo, has safely transited the Strait of Hormuz and is expected to reach the Dahej port in Gujarat on Thursday. In the FIFA World Cup football, Spain will play against Cabo Verde in their Group H clash at Atlanta in the United States tonight. The match will begin from 9:30 p.m. Indian time. Sweden thrashed Tunisia 5-1 in their Group F match in Mexico earlier in the day. The India Meteorological Department, IMD, has forecast heavy to very heavy rainfall over parts of northeast Bihar, Kerala, Mahe, Tamil Nadu, Puducherry and Karaikal tomorrow. The Met Department has issued an orange colour warning for thunder squall conditions in West Rajasthan for tomorrow. It has also predicted thunderstorms accompanied by lightning and gusty winds over Haryana, Chandigarh, Delhi, Punjab, Jammu and Kashmir, Ladakh, Bihar, the Andaman and Nicobar Island, Chhattisgarh, Karnataka, Jharkhand, Konkan, Goa, Madhya Pradesh, Maharashtra, Odisha, Telangana, West Bengal and Sikkim during the next 3 to 4 days. And now before we end the bulletin, the headlines once again. India and Slovakia elevate ties to comprehensive partnership, Inc. 11 pacts to boost cooperation in key sectors including labour migration, digital technology and defence. Prime Minister Narendra Modi and his Slovak counterpart also agreed to establish a joint working group on counter-terrorism. The French city of Avignon gears up to host G7 summit beginning tonight. Prime Minister Modi to attend summit tomorrow. DRDO successfully conducts flight test of indigenously developed long-range land attack cruise missile. Israel says its military will continue to hold positions indefinitely in Lebanon, Syria and Gaza despite US-Iran peace deal. And in the FIFA World Cup, Spain to take on Cabo Verde in Group H clash at Atlanta in the US tonight. And that's all in the news at night. Good night.

0: Spotlight. This is Akashvani. In the program Spotlight, now we bring you a discussion on Prime Minister's historic visit to Slovakia, strengthening India's engagement with Central Europe. The participants are Anil Vadva, former ambassador, and Deeksha Saxena, Akashvani correspondent.
1: India and Slovakia have a three-decade-long bilateral relationship, and the visit of Prime Minister Narendra Modi is further cementing those ties. Prime Minister held a wide range of talks with Prime Minister of Slovakia, Robert Fico. To talk more about the Prime Minister's visit, we are now joined by Ambassador Anil Vadva. Ambassador Vadva, delighted to have you on Akashvani today.
2: Thank you very much.
1: First of all, Ambassador Vadva, the ties were upgraded to comprehensive partnership between the two countries. So before we move forward, let's listen to when Prime Minister announced this while addressing the media in Bratislava.
3: Meri ye yatra kisi bhi bhartiya pradhanmantri ki Slovakia ki pehli yatra hai. 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
1: What is the outlook of the relationship between the two nations going forward?
2: First of all, we have to see this visit in the context of the moment about India's engagement with Central Europe and the European Union. This is the first visit by an Indian Prime Minister, by the way, to the Slovak Republic since it became an independent nation in 1993. And it also comes at a time when India is actively diversifying its partnership across Europe amidst the changing geopolitical and economic realities. So more than anything else, the visit reflects India's recognition that countries such as Slovakia possess significant technological capabilities, industrial strengths and strategic value that complements India's own development priorities. You talked about the comprehensive partnership. I think that's one of the most significant outcomes of the visit. And I think the decision was taken by both countries to elevate our bilateral ties to this level, which signals a commitment to move beyond conventional diplomacy towards deeper cooperation in trade, investment, technology, defense, innovation, and people-to-people exchanges. And the elevation itself represents an acknowledgement that India and Slovakia have complementary strengths and shared interests that can be leveraged for mutual benefit. One last point that I like to make in this context is that this visit assumes even greater importance because it follows Prime Minister Modi's engagements in France and coincides with renewed momentum in India's relations with the European Union. It demonstrates India's strategy of simultaneously strengthening bilateral relationships with individual European countries while advancing a broader partnership with the EU as a whole. So in an era marked by supply chain diversification, technological competition and geopolitical uncertainty, Slovakia offers India an entry point into the industrial heartland of Central Europe.
1: Also, Ambassador Vadva, the Prime Minister of Slovakia, Robert Fico, while speaking jointly with Prime Minister Modi, appreciated the growth and progress of India, especially in digitization. Let's first listen to his words.
3: Distinguished Prime Minister, I congratulate you to the results in all areas which you have achieved. Allow me to mention one area where you dominate, actually. It's the field of digitalization and the use of artificial intelligence. You've come so far that you're actually faster than a Western country.
1: It is also interesting to note that both the countries today have signed an MOU in the field of digital technologies as well. Could you further elaborate on this?
2: Yes, the MOU which has been signed on digital technologies is a recognition of the fact that India has become a powerhouse in terms of in putting into practice digital public infrastructure, and that has been noticed particularly in the European Union. I think the current visit also has a backdrop of the artificial intelligence because of the engagements the Prime Minister had in France in this field. And going forward, Slovakia is one country which wants to benefit from this relationship. So today we also announced a major educational initiative, which was the establishment of an India chair on artificial intelligence at a Slovak university. And that is aimed at promoting collaborative research, academic exchanges, and emerging technology cooperation. But in particular, the MOU which has been signed on digital technologies will help both sides to do much more research and collaborate much more in this area, because as you mentioned yourself, the Prime Minister of Slovakia acknowledged India's prowess in this field.
1: Before I move towards the trade dimensions between the two countries, one very interesting point which came out of the list of MOUs was the announcement on establishment of joint working group in counter-terrorism. So could you also briefly explain this to us, that what exactly is the vision of both the countries when it comes to working towards the counter-terrorism?
2: I think India is keen to establish joint working groups as many countries as possible on counter-terrorism, as you know, because this one with Slovakia is also aimed at unifying efforts in countering global terrorism, including cross-border threats, and to share concerted international strategies to combat the issue. Now, as you know, this issue is under discussion in the United Nations since 1996, and an agreement on this issue has been stalled since then because of the lack of consensus on the definition of terrorism itself. So I think meanwhile, countries are finding ways to cooperate with each other. And in particular, when you have a joint working group on counter-terrorism,

0: tourism, it allows you to identify the sources of funding, the movers behind terrorism around the world, and also in particular those who are abetting, terrorism in various parts of the world, which helps India and Slovakia in this case. But in general, India is very keen to work with countries around the world on this particular issue.
1: I would now like to draw your attention towards the defense partnership. The Prime Minister, while delivering his statement jointly with the Prime Minister of Slovakia, also said that a letter of intent has been signed in the area of defense, and he said that this will help in development joint production of defense industries. So when it comes to India's defense sector and India's defense prowess, how is Slovakia going to give a push to it and help us in getting in new technologies which are required for India's strong defense mechanism?
0: So Slovakia possesses specialized capabilities in defense manufacturing and engineering technologies, while India's Atmanirbhar Bharat initiative seeks greater self-reliance through international partnerships and joint production. So when this issue was discussed during this visit, both sides explored the possibilities for collaboration in defense industrial manufacturing, in maintenance, technology transfer and innovation, and creating opportunities for both countries to diversify their defense ecosystems. Now, here I must add that along with defense manufacturing, we also have the innovation cooperation initiatives in the business side, which have been agreed upon today. And defense forms a major part of that. Along with the defense being identified as a priority area, it not only covers defense industrial cooperation, but also the co-development opportunities that are there before both countries, the technology partnerships that they can forge, the military equipment manufacturing, and cybersecurity cooperation. So I think Slovakia's established defense manufacturing capabilities will complement India's Make in India objectives.
1: The trade relations also between India and Slovakia are on the upswing. And also during the Prime Minister's visit to Slovakia, Prime Minister Modi had a high-level meeting with top Slovak business and industry leaders. Total bilateral trade during 2024 crossed 1 billion euros and stood at euros 1.28 billion. Today, Prime Minister also thanked the Slovakian Prime Minister for pushing the India-EU FTA towards a conclusion. So how is Slovakia playing an important role when it comes to India-EU FTA?
0: So I think first let's talk about the India-Slovakia bilateral trade. You mentioned the figures of 2024, which is 1.28 billion euros, in which India's exports to Slovakia were 1.05 billion and imports from Slovakia were 224 million. So the trade balance was in favor of India. By the way, this figure has gone up in 2025 to 1.8 billion euro. So that's a big jump compared to 2024, and trade has continued to grow strongly into 2025. We should also look at trade in the context of investments. And Indian investments in Slovakia are about 1.5 billion euros. So that makes India one of the most significant Asian investors in Slovakia. Now, Slovakia has also invested in India. We don't have the exact figures, but it's much smaller in value. However, it is increasing. And they have some flagship investments in rail manufacturing, in ethanol, engineering and industrial technologies. So I think that's the bilateral part of it. It's very promising indeed. Now we come to the part about India-EU relationship in trade and investment. And I think Slovakia will definitely gain by the FTA, which has been signed with the EU, because EU remains one of India's largest trading partners, accounting for substantial merchandise trade, investment flows and technology transfers. Cooperation increasingly extends beyond economics into areas such as digital governance, climate action, maritime security, connectivity, research and innovation. But more than that, India and EU today share converging interests in resilient supply chains, in trusted technologies, and diversification of economic partnerships. And I think both sides recognize the importance of reducing excessive dependence on single country supply chains while strengthening cooperation among like-minded partners. So one of the most consequential developments of the future is the India-European Union Free Trade Agreement. And I think that has fundamentally transformed India's economic engagement with Europe. And for Slovakia as well, therefore, the India-EU FTA would significantly

0: its opportunities in sectors such as automotive manufacturing, engineering products, in machinery, green technologies, and industrial equipment. Also, Slovak exporters would gain easier access to India's expanding market, while Indian manufacturers could integrate more effectively into European production networks through partnerships with Slovak companies.
1: Ambassador Vadva, before we move towards the conclusion, I would like to understand that the Prime Minister also mentioned that both the leaders are emphasizing a lot on cooperation between the civil nuclear energy. So, how do you see this?
0: So that is a significant statement which came out during the Prime Minister's press conference with his counterpart. And I think it's important to see this in the light of what has happened during the previous visit of the Prime Minister, which has just concluded in France, because India has brought out a new bill in which is the Shanti Bill, which gives a boost to nuclear cooperation with other countries. And the changes that have been brought about through this bill mean that it will be easier for foreign companies to work with India and their counterparts here in India on nuclear power. In particular, the emphasis is going to be on small and medium reactors and also specialized reactors going forward, which will power especially the data centers which are going to come up in India. So that's an area of focus in future, and Slovakia has the relevant expertise. It can actually make use of this opportunity and work with Indian partners. It can also work with other European countries and companies to create joint ventures in this field in India. So certainly India would like to have Slovak exporters and companies integrate into the Indian openings here, which are now emerging. So in the engineering side, definitely nuclear technology is one of those areas.
1: Lastly, Ambassador Vadva, your parting comments on one of the most important facet of partnership between any two countries, that is the people-to-people ties. So how do you view India-Slovakia people-to-people ties, and going forward, what are the steps that have been taken to strengthen it further?
0: So I think going forward, we can look forward to a further refinement of the trajectory of India-Slovakia relations. This is the business-to-business engagement, which will lead to increased participation in trade fairs, in investment roadshows, industrial exhibitions, etc., and tourism promotion, on which there's been special emphasis during the visit.
1: Ambassador Vadva, thank you so much for giving us such in-depth analysis of Prime Minister's visit to Slovakia. Thank you so much for joining us on Spotlight tonight.
0: Thank you very much.
1: You were listening to a discussion on Prime Minister's historic visit to Slovakia, strengthening India's engagement with Central Europe. The participants were Anil Vadva, former ambassador, and Deeksha Saxena, Akashvani correspondent. Spotlight.
2: 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Kanigadik Akashvani FM Jongpi, Chispalai Puhindrio MHz, Apila Yosko Mantan, Ya Kakubor, Haka Kintin Hindi, Haka Kintin Paring, but Ka program Spotlight, Kabalaman Lamshpi, Na Ka Akashvani Delhi.

check, check. A very good evening to each and every one of you out there, dear listeners. You're tuning into Akashvani FM Jongpi at 103.6 MHz with me, RG Kenneth, welcoming you to the last show of the evening. And yes, this is none other than Music on the Rocks, the best of rock and metal. And yes, we'll be talking about news relating to music, and at the same time, we'll be playing you some good old rock and roll and metal as well. So stay tuned. We'll start off the show with a track by Jet called Are You Gonna Be My Girl, to be followed by The Offspring's Why Don't You Get a Job. So back to back, these two

My girl. 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I say you look so fine that I really want to make you mine. 4, 5, 6. Come on and get your kicks. Now you don't need

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1: Yes, friends, you're tuning into Akash Vani FM. John P here in the show. Best of rock and music, guys. None other than Music on the Rocks, coming to you from Akash Vani FM. John P every Monday from 9:30 to 10:30 p.m. And like I said earlier, we're going to be playing you some songs as well as talking about news related to music. And first and foremost, we're going to start this on a sad note. Well, this is regarding the U.S., United States of America. The musician Oliver Tree, who was tragically killed in a helicopter crash in Brazil. Alternative singer and internet personality among six who died when the two helicopters collided over Rio de Janeiro and crashed in the city's western zone, killing all six people on board, including Tree, several Brazilian media outlets reported. And Rio de Janeiro military fire department said one of the helicopters crashed on a car dealership where several electric vehicles were parked, igniting a fire that was extinguished. An official said an investigation was underway to determine the cause of the collision. A Tree, who was 32 years old, who was in Brazil on a world tour, was aboard one of the helicopters that crashed, leaving all occupants dead, a police source told AFP. And the alternative singer and internet personality was listed as one of the six people on the manifest of the two aircrafts, shared by the source, who said the victims could not be formally identified yet as they were badly burned in the crash. The passengers alongside the singer included a Brazilian music producer, Argentine video director, and Argentine YouTuber Gaspar Prim, known online as Gaspi. The helicopters collided mid-air in the western suburb of Recreio dos Bandeirantes before plummeting into the car park of an electric car dealership, setting ablaze about 20 cars, according to the firefighters. The other helicopter was carrying five people and the other only the pilot, and there were no survivors. If you if you're not familiar with Oliver Tree, well, he has this distinctive bold haircut and also a very widely known internet persona, and was known for songs including Life Goes On, Miss You, and Alien Boy. He has more than 11 million monthly listeners on Spotify, and with his two top songs listened to more than 700 million times, and he was due to play more than 70 shows across 30 countries on 7 continents during his world tour. And he performed in Buenos Aires, Argentina on 4th June, and on Saturday shared a video on his Instagram playing football in a Brazilian neighborhood. And in 2024, he was nominated for the International Song Brit Award alongside the German producer Robin Schulz for their song Miss You. So,

rest in peace, Oliver Tree. And yes, that was indeed a very tragic end. Alright, and another news, well, we have Foo Fighters. Good news for fans of Foo Fighters, actually, where the legendary rock act is officially bringing their stadium show to India in 2027, with dates confirmed for Bengaluru on January 29th and Mumbai Jan 31st. And festival dates festival style dates will also feature the Pretty Reckless and Die Spits. So looking forward to that. So let's go ahead and listen to more songs. We have Lenny Kravitz with Are You Gonna Go My Way and Drew WK with Party Heart, a track by Puddle of Mud called Blurry, and Saliva with the track Click Click Boom.

at Radio FM John P at 103.6 MHz. You're with me, RJ Kenneth, here in the show Music on the Rocks, the best of rock and metal music. We hope that you've had a wonderful time. You're having a wonderful time here with us, rocking to all these tracks. Well, that was Click Click Boom by Saliva. Then prior to that, that was Blurry by Puddle of Mud and Party Hard by Andrew WK. More music to come as of now. Let's go back to the world of music-related news. And in another news, Black Sabbath has been honored. Guitarist Tony Iommi was named an MBE in the King's Birthday Honors, and Iron Maiden manager Rod Smallwood also received an award. And another tragic loss for the band, Jethro Tull, a former keyboardist and arranger Dee Palmer, died at the age of 88. And for new albums and releases, Jack White has announced that there will be a brand new solo album titled Frozen Charlotte. And then Queens and the Rolling Stones, Queens' Roger Taylor announced his solo album Violence Insane in a Beautiful World. While the Rolling Stones teamed up with Marvel for exclusive foreign tongues vinyl variants. And the band Weezer announced a new self-titled album and dropped their single called We Might As Well Be Strangers, very reminiscent to a song by the band called Keen. I wonder if it's a cover of it. I mean, maybe it's similar, right? I'm not sure, but it's, if it's a new album, well, if it's a new song, I guess it's a totally different one. What am I even saying? All right, so in that's it for now. We'll go ahead and let you listen to some more songs, and we'll be right back. We have a track called Crawling in the Dark by Hoobastank, How You Remind Me by Nickelback, Motivation by Sum 41, and Alien on Farm with the track Movies. Stay tuned, don't go anywhere. You're with me, RJ Kenneth, here in the show Music on the Rocks, only on Akashvani FM Jockey.

All right, dear listeners, welcome back to the show. And yes, this is Music on the Rocks with your RJ Kenneth, the best of rock and metal music. And we're almost out of time. We only have around 30 minutes left. 13 minutes left, of course. And yes, I don't know if you noticed or not, but I've played a track by Hoobastank called Crawling in the Dark. Well, for those of you who don't know, Hoobastank recently released, I think 20 hours ago, their new single, the music video called How Do You Sleep? And this is a track that was directed by Matt Akena, which marks the band's first new material in years. And Howard Benson produces the track, and Benson has previously worked with My Chemical Romance and POD. And this single is the second piece of music the band has released since their 2018 album Push Pull, which came out via Napalm Records. And this fall, Hoobastank will join Stain on the Break the Cycle 25th anniversary tour. Seether and Hinder will also appear on the run. And the band is additionally booked for the Long Beach and Orlando dates of this year's Vans Warped Tour, plus several overseas shows and summer live appearances. So if you're in your phone right now, just go ahead and click on YouTube and you can listen to this track. As of now, we almost come to the end. Just want to talk about one little thing which has been going the rounds when it comes to hardcore music. Well, this happened in Toronto, and there was this Banana Man controversy. And on June 5th, a hardcore band called Terror headlined a show at Lithuanian House on a tour supporting their album Still Suffer. Also on the bill was Ended, a hardcore band from Baltimore. When they took the stage, they couldn't help notice the giant banana in the audience, or more correctly, a man in a sparkly banana suit. And this was Banana Man, a guy named Scott who has made a habit of going to rock gigs dressed this way, and he's been spotted crowd surfing at a Rise Against show and in a giant circle pit at a gig by System of a Down. And he clearly loves what he does and has connected with moshers all over the city at hardcore metal, punk and emo gigs. And people have been trying to dim my sparkle my entire life, he said. He posted on his Instagram stories, BananaGate_2. It sucks, but I'm used to it. I've surfed hundreds of people in the suit, and all genders, all ages, safely, especially a lot of first-timers that felt safe to approach me for the first surf. And his banana suits take a beating, but he considers it normal wear and tear, and he's gone through 3 so far. And what, if you can go to the show, this is actually a hardcore band show, and the band members actually said that if this guy was stripped of his banana suit, they will get the lovely set list, as he brandished a big handwritten set list and said that and accused the Banana Man that he has just been asking for attention. And a lot of, split the internet, with different opinions, and a lot of people said that, hardcore bands aren't supposed to, maybe it's a hardcore band, let the Banana Man wear his suit and be himself. But others said that he's been asking for it. So it's, still debatable to this very moment. All right, so friends, let's wind up the show. And we have 3 more tracks. We have What Comes Around, and then Islands in the Sun by Weezer. And of course, last is Goodbye For Now by POD.

Alright friends, goodbye for now indeed, and yes, we've come to the end of the program. Music on the Rocks, we hope you had a wonderful time with us, a rocking time with me, RJ Kenneth, here in the show. It's going to be the last song of the evening, the last show of the evening as well. Goodbye for now by POD, and we've come to the end of all the programs that you've heard from our station, Akashvani FM Jongpi at 103.6 MHz. And we'll be back again tomorrow from 6 a.m. till 10:30 p.m. with different programs curtailed and designed especially for you. So don't you miss it. Parlona sangla pa shakap kot jong ka program. Kap jo shakap kot ng baro ki programs pa pila yas kon Akash Vani FM Jong P is pa lai po nriya megahertz. In se shem biyang shai minsta ka po nriya buji hadu shpush teng jan miin ang tago programs pa pa pa kar pang kap ta Jong P tat adu ni kendo biyang ka jan miin ka basuk ka kemen yipi baro. Goodbye for now.